0: Cruise on a 3.3. Classic hits from the Central Coast. Pour some sugar on me and your drive at 5 with L.A. Dave, getting you home on this beautiful Friday afternoon into a California coastal weekend. And we've got some good stuff coming up for you. Yes, on the way. Plus, don't forget, Monday morning, you're heading back into work. Jump on the train. The night train in the morning. He's here 6 a.m. to get you going, put you up in a good mood, and get you going with some great tunes. It's Night Train, Monday morning, 6 a.m., and every weekday morning, 6 to 10, right here at Cruise 103.3.
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2: As we check out your slow and go conditions, 101 traveling northbound, still a tough ride leaving Camarillo heading to Oxnard and Ventura. You're tapping brakes from Pleasant Valley Road to Rice Avenue. The 101 southbound's not any better. That's jammed up from La Conchita Road down to Seaward Avenue. And up ahead, more reduced speeds on the South 101 from Johnson Drive down to Central Avenue. The 118 eastbound, still a slow ride. You have reduced speeds from the 23 down to Erringer Road. The 23 right now doesn't look too bad. From the Traffic Center, I'm Mike Morris.
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1: Starting with your ride on the East 126, which is a slow one right now from Palm Avenue to Halleck Drive. Traffic down to about 25 miles per hour on average. Of course, the 126 is going to be completely shut down tonight because of a construction project between 10th Street and Halleck Drive. Now, the closure starts at 8 o'clock tonight and is scheduled to end about 9 o'clock tomorrow morning. Now, once the roadway is shut down, you can take Harvard Boulevard or East Telegraph Road to get around that closure. From the Traffic Center, I'm Mike Morris.
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0: 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Welcome to freedom.
1: As we check your slow spots, one of them, the 101 northbound. First, you have delays from Las Poses Road up to about Rose Avenue. And then up ahead, the usual delays on the North 101 between the 126 and the 33. Southbound side of the 101, just as slow, you're tapping brakes from Main down to the 126. And up ahead, the South 101 slows again from Pacific Coast Highway down to Las Poses Road. The 118 traveling east looks a lot better than it did earlier today, but you have slight delays now from the 23 to Madera Road. From the Traffic Center, I'm Mike Morris.
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1: Brand new problem on the 101 northbound past Rose Avenue, hearing about a three-vehicle collision and the slow lane is blocked. But surprisingly, no delays coming away from Camarillo heading to Oxnard and Ventura on the 101 northbound. Now, the 101 southbound is a little slow from Pacific Coast Highway down to Las Poses Road. The other roadways are not looking too bad. The 23 has always been in great shape. It's still a good ride from the 101 up to the 118, and the 118 right now looks good too. From the Traffic Center, I'm Mike Morris.
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17: 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Enter

All right, stepping in right here, we're Classic Kids Cruise 103.3. I'm Steve Perez, me and you getting your day going, and also looking outside, well, not too bad. High of near 80 towards the beaches today, so it's going to be a warm one. If you're headed towards Oxnard, Ventura, Santa Barbara, even Pismo Beach is going to be a nice warm one. So you know what that means, inland, upper 90. So do me a favor, stay cool and stay hydrated. All right, let's keep it going now right here at Cruise 103.3.

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0: All right, keeping you company right here with Classic Hits Cruise 103.3. I'm Steve Perez. As we count down the days for Dancing to the Decades, Saturday, October 17th, happening at the top of the Harbor Ballroom at the Crown Plaza in Ventura, presented by American Window Concepts in Ventura. We are going to be having a good time just celebrating some great music from back in the day, 60s, 70s, 80s, 90s, and 2000s. 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So you know it's going to be a great time. 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
2: In Simi Valley on the 118 heading westbound after Erringer Road, a crash is in that center divider. But making your way through Oxnard this morning, no delays in sight. On the 101 South, you're looking good leaving Ventura. You're also accident and debris free through the Oxnard stretch. Now you can expect a nice and smooth drive on the 126 heading southbound from Santa Paula all the way to the 101. Jumping back on the 101 heading northbound, your drive time from Ventura to Santa Barbara is about 25 minutes. From the Traffic Center, I'm Ashley Johnson.
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All right, third day into the month already of October. Today is National Boyfriend's Day, if you didn't know that, so might want to stop by the store and pick up a little something. Also, National Play Outside Day, but don't do it too much. It's going to be a hot day towards the beaches and inland. 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

0: 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I'm Steve Perez, keeping you company here. 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
2: In Simi Valley on the 118 heading westbound after Erringer Road, a crash is still in that center divider, but making your way through Oxnard, very minimal delays now on the 101 heading south. Looking good, leaving Ventura. Now your accident and debris free through the Oxnard stretch, and we're seeing smooth sailing through Camarillo and into the Newbury Park area. You have nothing to worry about on the 34, going in both directions as well as in Somit. Same thing follows on the 33, no delays. From the Traffic Center, I'm Ashley Johnson.
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We're Classic Hits Cruise 103.3. Well, not sure what kind of day it is for you. Maybe a work day, maybe a chill day, or just might be doing nothing day. All right, let's keep it going right here with Cruise.

All right, keeping you going right here with Classic Hits Cruise 103.3. Well, 29 days until Halloween. So what are you thinking about becoming for Halloween this year? I know I've already got like two Halloween parties I need to go to, and I've not thought of one thing. But I could do last year's costume, but you know what? Why do last year's when you can do something new, right? I definitely got to go check out some of our local stores here and see what I can find out. What am I going to be this year for Halloween? We'll see. All right, well, hope you're having a great day so far. Let's keep you going now with Classic Hits Cruise 103.3.

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0: All right, keeping you company right here with Classic Hits Cruise 103.3. I'm Steve Perez. Well, Jumpy Jack Flash, a Rolling Stone tribute, is actually coming to Chumash Casino Resort on Friday, October 16th. 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So again, make sure you hit up the website, get yourself entered, because maybe you could be that person who's going to go.
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2: On the 1 heading southbound between Deer Creek Road and Yerba Buena Road, it's closed due to a crash. Looks like that car went off the roadway into shallow water, so they shut down all the southbound lanes. And in Simi Valley on the 118 heading westbound after Erringer Road, that crash is still in that center divider. But making your way through Oxnard, very minimal delays. Jumping on the 101 heading northbound, your drive time from Ventura to Santa Barbara is about 25 minutes. From the traffic center, I'm Ashley Johnson.
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Okay, keeping things moving for you right here with Classic Hits Cruise 103.3. Also, I want to show you, look, tonight for Powerball, the jackpot is now up to $440 million. You know what? Get a couple tickets. I have a feeling it could break tonight. It's going to break soon, but again, if you're not ready for it, you got to be sure you have your tickets. All right, let's keep it going now right here with Cruise 103.3.

0: 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Matt Steve Perez, me and you here. 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
2: On the one heading southbound between Deer Creek Road and Yerba Buena Road, it is closed due to a crash. Looks like that car went off the roadway into shallow water, so they shut down all the southbound lanes. But making your way through Oxnard, not a crash in sight. Now, you will run into some delays on the 101 heading northbound between Ventura and Camarillo, but once you get past that, you are in the clear. Jumping back on the 101 heading northbound, your drive time from Ventura to Santa Barbara is about 25 minutes. From the traffic center, I'm Ashley Johnson.
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Well, October is a big month, and you know what's going on this month? 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I think we all know that, but yes, it is. 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

0: All right, keeping you company right here with Classic Hits Cruise 103.3. I'm Steve Perez. 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
2: On the 101 heading northbound, leaving Thousand Oaks, you're going to run into some traffic headed into Camarillo. And as well as leaving Camarillo, heading into El Rio, you're going to run into some traffic. But once you get past that, you're in the clear. It's a little touch and go, actually, heading into Ventura on the 101. But good news, everything is looking crystal clear once you get past Ventura. Now, on the 34, going in both directions, you are in the clear as well as in Somis. And that same thing follows on the 33. No delays. From the Traffic Center, I'm Ashley Johnson.
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0: All right, hope you're enjoying your weekend right here with Classic Hits Cruise 103.3. I'm Steve Perez. All right, if it's one of those weekends you feel like just doing nothing, maybe lounging, kicking back, top five things streaming on Netflix you can do a little binge watching this weekend. Number five is Lego One Piece. Number four, the British Baking Show. Always good to get some good ideas from there. Murder in a Small Town, number three. Number two, The Wonka's Golden Ticket. I want to see what that one's all about. And this one's kind of a remake from the late 80s, A Different World. So something I want to check out too. So a lot of good things to check out. And also, on the way, more classic hits.
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2: In Thousand Oaks on the 101 heading northbound before the 23A chair is blocking that right lane, and it is causing a bit of slowing. So watch for any swerving as well when passing through. And on the 101 heading northbound this time before the 1, a stall is on that right shoulder, causing a little bit of slowing. And speaking of slowing, going to run into that heading into Ventura on the 101 heading northbound. But once you get past Ventura, you're all set. Let's jump to the 34. Everything is looking crystal clear going in both directions as well as in SoMis. From the Traffic Center, I'm Ashley Johnson.
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All right, keeping you moving right here with Classic Hits Cruise 103.3. Also, get ready to touch everybody working on a Saturday. Could be food, could be retail. Well, thank you for making Cruise a part of that work weekend with you. It's a

All right, keeping you going right here with Classic Hits Cruise 103.3. Well, it's a weekend. A lot of people do things like they maybe go on dates or maybe even a first date this weekend. Well, here are some biggest yikes you need to look out for when going on that first date. Like maybe that person being on the phone all the time when you're sitting down, or maybe talking about themselves way too much. That can happen. Or maybe even being rude to the staff. That's a big no-no there. But the number one they say is arriving late. So if that person is arriving late, imagine later on how late they're going to be again. Okay, let's keep it going right here at Cruise 103.3.

0: All right, classic hits, Cruise 103.3. Steve Perez, and you know what? We are getting excited for Dancing Through the Decades. The countdown is on for Saturday, October 17th at the top of the Harbor Ballroom at the Crown Plaza in Ventura. 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And you know what? 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We're going to be having a great time as DJ spinning all your favorite songs. There'll be a photo booth to make those memories of. And also, don't forget to make sure that you dress up in your favorite decade. What was yours? You know, mine, I'm going to say mine, were the 80s. Love the 80s. So, okay, it's going to be a great time. Hosted by Dave Daniels, along with Rico from 95.1 KBBY and myself, Steve Perez. But make sure you get your tickets because they are moving. We want you to have a great time. And again, this is the party of the year. So again, get your dancing shoes on and dance with us. Do Dancing Through the Decades. But again, Saturday, October 17th. 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
2: On the 101 heading northbound before the 1, that stall is still on that right shoulder. But moving to the 118 heading westbound before Sycamore, a stall is blocking that second lane from the left. And in Goleta on the 101 heading southbound, the off-ramp to Hollister Avenue is partially blocked due to a tree being in that right lane, and it is causing a bit of slowing, so be on the lookout for that. But once you get past all of that, you have a smooth and quiet ride on the 101 heading northbound. Looks like your drive time from Ventura to Santa Barbara is about 25 minutes. From the traffic center, I'm Ashley Johnson.
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All right, Classic Hits Cruise 103.3. Well, we've been talking about it for the whole weekend. It's going to be a warm weekend towards the beaches. High of almost 85 to 88. You know what that means. Inland, we're talking in the 90s. So you might be headed towards the beaches of Oxnard, Adventure, Santa Barbara, even Pismo Beach. Make sure you stay cool best way you can. Let's keep it going right here at Cruise 103.3.

0: 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How about Tradewinds Cafe and Bar in the Challenger's Harbor? 25 gets you 50 to spend. 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
2: In Newbury Park on the 101 heading northbound at Lynn Road, a crash is in that center divider. And in Thousand Oaks on the 101 heading southbound at the 23, that stall is still blocking that right lane. But good news for drivers in Oxnard on the 101 heading northbound before the 1, that stall that was in lanes has been cleared. Let's jump to the 126. You have a nice and smooth drive heading southbound from Santa Paula all the way to the 101. Let's jump back on the 101 heading northbound. Your drive time from Ventura to Santa Barbara is about 25 minutes. From the traffic center, I'm Ashley Johnson.
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Michael Jackson's Don't Stop Till You Get Enough. And also, I'm sure you'll be hearing it dancing through the decades on that song, too. 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

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Third day in the month of October. Today is National Play Outside Day, but not too long. 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

0: 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I'm Steve Perez, keeping you company here. Well, looks like Jumpy Jack Flash, a Rolling Stone tribute, is actually coming to Chumash Casino Resort on Friday, October 16th. 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So make sure you get yourself entered.
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2: In Simi Valley on the 118 heading eastbound before Stearns Street, a crash is in that center divider. And in Thousand Oaks on the 23 heading northbound after Jans Road, a stall is in that center divider, but making your way through Oxnard. Very minimal delays. Let's jump to the 126 heading southbound from Santa Paula. You are in the clear all the way to the 101. You have nothing to worry about on the 34 going in both directions as well as in Somis. From the Traffic Center, I'm Ashley Johnson.
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0: All right, Classic Hits Cruise 103.3. Asti Perez, me and you doing things here. And also, Brick or Treat is back at Legoland California Resort, if you didn't know it, where kids can collect tons of candy, explore the all-new Brick or Treat streets, interact with neighborhood, enjoy non-scary shows, meet silly Lego monsters, Halloween fun built for the family. 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
2: In Simi Valley on the 118 heading eastbound before Stearns Street, a crash is in that center divider. And in Thousand Oaks on the 23 heading northbound after Jans Road, a stall is in that center divider, but making your way through Oxnard. Very minimal delays. Let's jump to the 126 heading southbound from Santa Paula. You are in the clear all the way to the 101. You have nothing to worry about on the 34 going in both directions as well as in Somis. From the Traffic Center, I'm Ashley Johnson.
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Well, it looks like I know what I'll be doing later on after work, trying to get me some Powerball tickets, because it looks like the jackpot is now to $440 million. And if I don't get two, you know what's going to happen? It's going to break tonight. And I said, oh, I should have bought tickets. Always happens to me. Let's keep going with a cruise, 103.3.

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2: Right now in Ventura, on the one heading northbound before Las Posas Road, that crash is still on that right shoulder, but making your way through Oxnard, very minimal delays this afternoon. On the 101 heading southbound, you're looking good leaving Ventura. Your accident and debris-free through the Oxnard stretch, and we're seeing smooth sailing through Camarillo all the way into Newbury Park. And you can expect a nice and smooth ride on the 34 going in both directions as well as in Somis. From the Traffic Center, I'm Ashley Johnson.
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0: All right, Class A Kids Cruise 103.3. I'm Steve Perez. Getting ready to wrap things up with you for your Saturday. Hey, enjoy the rest of your evening. Not sure what you got going on. I know it's a warm one. You know, might want to put the TV outside. Maybe do a little binge watching tonight. You know, you never know. An outside getaway at your own house. All right, top five things streaming on Netflix. You can check out later tonight if you'd like. Lego, One Piece. Number four, the British Baking Show, which I always like to check out some new items. Murder in a Small Town. We also got Wonka's Golden Ticket. Not sure what that's about. And also number one, A Different World. So quite a few things to check out if you'd like to, and enjoy the rest of your evening. And more classic hits are also coming your way.
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2: In Ventura, on the one heading northbound before Las Posas Road, that crash is still on that right shoulder, but making your way through Oxnard right now, very minimal delays. Now let's jump on the 126. You can expect a nice and smooth drive heading southbound from Santa Paula all the way to the 101. You also have nothing to worry about on the 34 going in both directions as well as in Somis. Jumping back on the 101 heading northbound, your drive time from Ventura to Santa Barbara is about 23 minutes. From the traffic center, I'm Ashley Johnson.
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0: 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Dancing through the decades. 5 decades of music, one night of fun, and endless memories.
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0: Saturday, October 17th at the top of the Harbor Ballroom at the Crown Plaza Ventura Beach for an unforgettable night of dancing to the biggest hits from across the decades. 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